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Isn't there anyone on the air? Isn't there anyone?

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0: let's just be friends. 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
1: I just don't want to wreck what we have. I'm seeing someone right now.
2: I'm not looking for a relationship.
0: I'm not ready for this. It doesn't mean we can't be friends.
1: It doesn't mean there's not something here.
2: It doesn't mean that I don't love you.
1: It doesn't mean that I'm in love with you.
2: I don't love her anymore.
1: I don't love him anymore.
0: But it's too soon. It's too late.
2: It's not the right time. There's lots of time.
0: What time is it?
2: I'm not ready.
1: You're not ready.
0: We're not ready.
2: Readier.
1: Not.
2: You're like a brother.
0: Like a friend.
1: I know you too well.
2: I hardly know you. I can't leave him.
1: I can't leave her.
2: I can't just leave.
1: I should leave.
2: I should go.
0: You should go.
2: Don't leave.
1: Don't go.
0: Don't stay.
1: Don't say it's me.
2: It's not you.
1: It has nothing to do with you.
2: Maybe it was never meant to be. It's me.
1: It's him.
2: It's her.
1: It's us.
0: It's this place. It's like I've never known.
2: Like I've never felt. Like I never thought.
1: You
2: would fall.
1: And where would we go from here?
0: Where did this come from? Where is this going?
2: Where were you when... What about me? What about what I want? What was wrong with the way things were? Why can't you leave this alone?
0: Why did you have to bring this up?
1: I never asked for this. I never wanted this.
2: It's not about me.
0: This isn't what you need. This isn't what you want.
1: This isn't what I planned.
2: This never should have happened.
1: How long has this been going on?
2: Whatever happened to honesty?
0: Whatever happened to truth?
1: Whatever happened here is
2: not my fault. It's me. It's not you. It's you. It's not like I never told you.
1: It's not like you didn't know.
2: I just had no idea. You...
1: So what do you want?
0: What should I do?
2: Where should we go? What did you expect?
1: What is this we?
0: Will you call me?
2: I'll call you. Call me.
0: I won't be home.
2: I'm busy.
0: I'll be out.
2: Wanna go when I come?
0: I just need to be alone. I just need some time.
2: I need to talk.
1: How have you been? How are you?
0: Are you okay?
2: What's going on? Wanna meet? I can't right now.
0: Wanna meet? I can't right now.
1: Wanna meet? I can't right now.
0: Wanna meet?
2: I can't right now.
0: Wanna meet?
2: I can't right now. Wanna meet? I can't right now. Now?
0: No.
2: When? Then? Yes.
0: I need your friendship. I want your love.
2: I want you to need me.
0: I need you.
2: You are so important to me. We get along so well.
0: If only things were different. If only things could be the same as they...
1: were.
2: You see?
0: I thought
1: you knew that when...
0: I never said I loved you.
2: I just meant for you to love me as a person. I'd rather be hated by the person I love.
0: I wish you could understand.
1: What do you want from me?
2: Sex? You wanna fuck me?
1: You wanna cheapen this?
0: You wanna make me feel like shit?
2: I just feel uncomfortable when we touch.
0: Unless I'm touching you.
1: Hug me, but don't hold me. Just look in my eyes.
0: Do you see where I stand?
2: Do you know what I mean? Do you hear what I'm saying?
0: Are we on the same wavelength?
2: Holy fuck! Just tell me you're not mad.
0: Just tell me you're not too disappointed.
2: Just tell me we can still be friends.
1: Just tell me what's on your mind.
0: Tell me the truth. But leave out the true bits.
2: Maybe someday. Maybe one day.
0: Maybe tomorrow.
1: Maybe last year.
0: Wait.
2: The thing is, I love you.
0: I just don't
2: love you. Are you busy?

Yeah, it's the hippo song. It's about the hippopotamus, the most dangerous land animal in the world. Hippopotamus, hippopotamus, hippopotamus. Ah, I'm a hippopotamus. I like swimming, but I'm dangerous. If you get too close to me,

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1: They're right about you. You're a bloody psychopath.
2: High-functioning sociopath. 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

0: tender inside me where it does. 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
1: If only it was so simple. 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

0: terriblement.
1: You're the witch doctor, but I am the vampire.
0: I say my patient needs another injection.
2: And that shall be successful.

Did you ever swing? Off a swing? Instead of on it? Did you ever eat an ice cream cone from the bottom up? Was it a mistake? Or did you do it on purpose? Is making a mistake like getting ketchup on your face? Or dirt on your nose? Or is it like dropping a letter under a mailbox instead of in it? What happens when you try a game for the first time? Will it be easier the next time you try? When you first learned to walk, did you make lots of mistakes? Suppose everybody went around doing everything the right way. Would we need erasers on our pencils? Would we need firemen? Our fire escapes there in case someone makes a mistake. Why do we have life jackets? Would a ship use lifeboats if people didn't make mistakes? Would cars need bumpers? Why do workers wear helmets? How many mistakes can this man afford to make? Did you ever fly a kite? Into a tree? Are some mistakes no fun at all? Do machines make mistakes? Or the people who run them? Why do you suppose people make mistakes? Is it because they're not looking or listening? Is it because they're not thinking? Could the sun make a mistake? Could the sun pop out of the sky and roll down a hill like a bouncing ball? Could a monkey make a mistake?

If you had as many arms as an octopus, would you make more mistakes? Just suppose you never made a mistake. Would you make one? Just for fun? Do we all make mistakes? I guess we do.

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If one really wants to see a city, he should view it through the eyes of a cop, and that's what I am. 35 years, starting as a rookie, pounding the pavements to where I am now, Lieutenant of Detectives. 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I've seen it all. 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

0: In the dark hours when crime invades the streets of Gotham City, a fateful beam invades the midnight sky, the Bat Signal. Moments later, from the hidden Bat Cave beneath the Wayne Mansion, an ominous shape roars forth. It's the Batmobile on its way to the Gotham City Community Sing. And now we take you inside.
1: Look up in the sky. 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
2: Oh, okay.
1: Miss Percy,
2: okay,
1: your note.
2: Give Miss Percy your note. Oh, very good. Very good.
1: Oh.
2: Cool it.
1: Mr. Dean, your note.
3: Certainly.
1: Everybody? 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

I was impressed like everyone when man began to fly out of earthly regions to planets in the sky. With total media coverage, we watched the heroes land as ceremoniously they disturbed the cosmic sand. In awe with admiration, we listened to the talk. Such pride felt they, such joy to be upon the moon to walk. My romantic vision shattered when it was explained to me. Spacemen wear old diapers in which they shouldn't pee. Oh, the intergalactic laxative will get you from here to there. Relieve you and believe me without a worry or care. If shitting is your problem when you're out there in the stars, oh, the intergalactic laxative will get you from here to Mars. They don't partake like you and I of beefy burger mush. Their food is specially prepared to dissolve into slush, absorbed by multi-fibers in the super diaper suit. Otherwise the slush would trickle down inside the boot. Oh, the intergalactic laxative will get you from here to there. Really?

You may well ask, now what becomes of liquid they consume? A pipe is led from penis head to a unit in the room. The water is recirculated, filtered for reuse, in case some anti-gravity pee gets on the loose. Oh, the intergalactic laxative will get you from here.

0: on the quest for frontiers new. Da-da-da-dan. I'm glad he's always had to do the number one and two. It makes it all so ordinary, just like you and me. To know the greatest heroes, they had to shit and pee. The intergalactic laxative will get you from here to there. For cosmic constipation, there's none that can compare. If shitting is your problem when you're out there in the stars, oh, the intergalactic laxative, the intergalactic laxative, the intergalactic laxative will get you from here to Mars.
1: J'aimerais dédier ce disque au cosmos. Merci, merci pour lui, merci.

0: What was it like when humans were mortal?
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Has he ever kissed me unawares and whispered, honey, take a chance? Well, he hadn't up till yesterday, but I guess he will tonight. I've been on the wrong track long enough. I'm gonna start and do things right. And when I get my arms around him and I hug with all my might, and if he's never called for his mother, then I guess he will tonight. And he hadn't up till yesterday, but I guess he will tonight. I'm gonna show him in the parlor why a girl turns out the light. I won't waste any time on talking. I'll stop right in on sight. And if he's never forgotten his Bible, you can

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He's not a sheik now, but when I get through, Ronald Coleman will never do the things he'll do. Shall I make him? Yes. Shall I take him? Yes. Shall I burn him up with bliss? But up to now, I must confess, he's never even tried a kiss. 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
1: They're not people like us. 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

0: saying, Pap, I heard you won first prize at the contest at the fair this fall. 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
1: Stand back, boys. 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

0: qu'on l'arrache.
1: Les scarabées qui creusent.

0: I have heard there is a tree at the end of the world with a fleece of gold hanging in its branches. It has the power to heal, bring peace, and rid the land of plague and famine. Then it would inspire the people, wipe out the years of misrule. They would know that the gods have not abandoned them.
1: Be advised by me. First, search for this golden fleece. You will be

Life is so extraordinarily pleasant for those of us who are fortunate enough to have been born in the right place. Ought it to be so pleasant? And for so few of us? And isn't there sometimes a kind of satiety about it all? And at the same time, greed? We seem to have become money mad. There's never been so much gambling, speculating, fortune hunting. And supposing it did come, some great trial, might it not cleanse us of our materialism, our cynicism, our lax, lazy hypocrisies, make us gird our sinews and find simplicity again? And then, should we not be fitter afterwards to make a better world? For that must be what we're here for, to leave the world a better place than we found it.

0: Time to wake up, sir. 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
1: Hello?
0: Time to wake up, sir.
1: Who are you?
0: Time to wake up, sir. Do you wish something, sir?
1: Your name.
0: Will that be all, sir?
1: For the moment.

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It's time for your walk. Where will you take me? Guess God only knows. 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We're both getting closer, the farther we go. Deep in the shallow of what do we know? Feels like forever, this instant we're in. Must be right next to where endings begin. We go where we go, again and again, and nobody knows the where of our when. Sort of a secret, instinctively shared, that I'm telling you, and thought maybe you cared. It's only a walk, a short one at that. The scratch and I take, who knows where we're at. He and his sniffing, and me and my rhyme, walking the edges of where goes the time. Angel or demon, come fly by my side. Take me wherever my naked can hide. Come see the wind blow, the falling down leaf. 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Go get your necktie. It's time for your walk. Where will you take me? Yes, God only knows. Somewhere inside of where yesterday goes.

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1: Stay home. 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

0: 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This is my fantastic flea circus, featuring the fabulous flea family, Freddy, Fats, Fanny, Filbert, and Floyd Flea.
1: Floyd has the flu.
2: Flu?
1: Mm-hmm, so Fats will fill in for Floyd.
0: Fine.
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0: Let's feature Fats first on the format, then. 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
3: First, I fly the flag. 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Then I do a flying flip. Oh, I fractured my foot.
0: Now featuring Freddy and Fanny Flea firing the field cannon on Fort Pumter.
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1: Fine, fine. 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
0: Filbert, you fool.
1: Oh, fooey.
0: Anybody want to buy a used F?

Tick tock, tick tock. Grandfather's clock goes tick tock. That clock's got rhythm with a beat that swings. Dig that clock, swing it, clock. Dug that clock, yeah, all the way, with the one and a two and a tick tock, tick tock. It's a beat that sticks with the tocks and the ticks. Need more clocks to go with the tocks, cause the ticks are what? Bug me. Went to the store where they sell the clocks with the ticks and the tocks and the rhythm that rocks. Here's what I bought. Tick, tock. A wind-up clock. A wristwatch clock. A stopwatch clock. And a alarm clock. All night long, a ticking and a talking. Crazy clocks, a swinging and a rocking. In the wee small hours, I fell in the sack to the lullaby of the... All night long, cozily sleeping, never suspecting of the end that was coming, only listening to the syncopated movements of the calculated clickings of the clocks on the shelf. Not a shadow of suspicion of the underhanded scheming of the evil-minded genius who invented the contraption that confounded my affection for the sound of pleasant ticking with the wicked interjection of the gadget's grim perversion with the singleness of purpose to alarm. Out the window with the subject to the devil, into the garbage can with the stopwatch, grind the wristwatch into the floorboards, then push over the grandfather's clock. No ticks, no tocks, no clicks, no clocks, no alarm clock disturbs any sleep of mine. Now I wake in the morning all rejuvenated, and I use a sundial to tell the time.

0: people seem to have developed an extraordinarily expressive language. But it seems to me, as I listen to odds and ends of it, that it undergoes a good many frequent changes. Is it true that it's a rapidly changing lingo?
1: Well, like you take the word cool. I mean, that started out with the idea of cold instrument, you know, cats from New Orleans in New York, and trumpets or tenors, and they get cold, and they're playing early in the evening, they call that cool jazz, you know?
0: Uh-huh. Cats. Does that mean jazz people generally?
1: Like, cats came from the early musicians in New Orleans, all got on a kind of pet kick, and they had dogs for a while, and then something happened with a food company or something like that, and then they got these cats, and a cat would have his own cat and name it with his name, and it got interchangeable like that, and they so it got the jazz musician as cats. And
0: well, that's interesting, a kind of historical origin. But what about now the expression you just used, the kick? Is this purely jazz, or is it come from some other milieu?
1: Kick comes from the old spirituals and blues down south. Sometimes a man that runs a plantation would kick the people working there because like they were singing, you know, and they should be working in the fields. And then it got to be that was a kick, you know, like that sort of.
0: Well, now, when you use an expression like dig, is that really different from appreciate?
1: Well, yeah, dig is coming again from the funerals in New Orleans. The musicians would have to dig the grave because these musicians were poor, you know, and they'd have to play and then later dig the grave. Well, then it got to be sort of switched in there with the music, you know, dig the music or dig the grave. And there was a handover there, you call that, in your etymology. Your etymology is, or etymologies, is a handover of digging, you know.
0: But does it mean anything more than appreciate, as you feel it?
1: Well, it's like in the context of a funeral, it would be more, yeah.
0: Oh, but I mean, when you say something, when I say something and you say I dig, and what I say has got nothing to do with a funeral, or not even funereal.
1: No, well, that bit is different, you know. It would be different in that kind of thing, I think. I don't know, I'm kind of a hobby, you know, with this, learning these words and trying to project them out to the public so that they can keep up.

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Remembering its little sleep. The concoction of

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1: The rain in Spain stays mainly in the plain.
0: I think she's got it. I think she's got it.
1: The rain in Spain stays mainly in the plain.
0: By George, she's got it. By George, she's got it. 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

0: name, the horn is down.
1: The Rock and the Roger Delorier, Rigger out in the lead right now. Rigger out in the lead right now. The Rock and the Roger Delorier, Rigger out in the lead right now.
0: The Rock and the Roger Delorier, Rigger out in the lead right now.
1: The Rock and the Roger Delorier, Rigger out in the lead right now.
0: The Rock and the Roger Delorier, Rigger out in the lead right now.
1: The Rock and the Roger Delorier,
0: Rigger out in the lead right now.
1: Here he is, Rigger out in the lead right now. See some rock and Roger Delorier's red.
2: Going into the first turn by about a length and a half over the Dave.
1: Rock and Roger Delorier's red.
0: Rock and Roger Delorier, Rigger out
1: and a half over the Dave Anderson red.
0: Some rock and Roger Delorier, Rigger out, yeah, Rigger out.
2: Going into the first turn.
0: Going into the first turn by about a length and a half.
2: Going into the first turn by about a length and a half over the Dave Anderson
3: running third. Remember, they'll stay on the rail. They're going to make their move on the back stretch or on
0: the back stretch or on the clubhouse turn.
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2: Third, Dave Anderson running second. 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
0: Some rock and Roger Delorier, Rigger out in the lead right now.
4: Sunrise welding the wire. Here he comes.
2: Some rock, some rock, some rock. Looking rock, looking for the track, track time. For the looking for the track time. Some rock, looking for the track time of 102. Track time.
4: Sunrise welding
0: Delorier, Rigger out in front.
2: The Rock and Roger
0: Delorier, Rigger out of
2: the Rigger out. The Rock and Roger
0: Delorier, Rigger out.
6: Will a man in the lead switch to Gallagher and Duncan Livestock? Duncan Livestock going about a 2.5 lap lead as he going in the first turn. Coming out of the first turn, a wet

They call me Coquette and Mademoiselle, and I must admit I like it quite well. It's something to be the darling of all, la grande femme fatale, the belle of the ball. There's nothing as gay as life in Paris. There's no other person I'd rather be. I love what I do. I love what I see. But where is the schoolgirl?

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The blonde who was so attractive that year, some opening night that made us all cheer. Remember that time we all got so tight and Jack and Antoine got into a fight? The gendarmes who came passed out like a light. I laugh with the rest. It's all very bright. Ah, the apple trees, sunlit memories, where the hammock swung. On our backs we lie, looking at the sky, till the stars were strung only last July, when the world was young. You'll see me at Cap d'Antibes in Spain. I follow the sun by boat or by plane. Is any old millionaire in a storm? But I've got my mink to keep my heart warm. And sometimes I drink too much with the crowd, and sometimes I talk a little too loud. My head may be aching, but it's unbowed. And sometimes I see it all through a cloud.

How would you like to whistle like that? It's easy. All you need is an ordinary whistle, an average ear for music, and a lot of practice. Let's start with a plain whistle. Now say la, la, la. Notice how your tongue moves up and down. Do it slowly, and then add your whistle. In a short while, if you practice daily, your whistle will sound more like this. And here's a sample of what you can do later. And you can go up and down. With this lesson learned, you can whistle songs and even imitate birds. By producing your la-la whistle at different pitches, you can imitate a robin. Make the same whistle on a lower descending scale, and you have the song of the screech owl. Now for a second type of whistling. You do this one with a tut-tut motion of your tongue. When you add your whistle, you get... After practicing, you have... Perhaps the most difficult of all is the palate whistle. This is accomplished by fluttering the soft palate in the back of your throat, like this. Now add a simple intake whistle to your flutter, and you get... As you practice, many unusual abilities will develop. With a fast la-la whistle, you can produce two notes so closely they sound in harmony. Now with your palate whistle, you can run a whole octave. One of your keenest enjoyments in whistling will come in imitating birds. Here are a few of the scores of calls you can do when you learn the lessons I have given you. The cardinal. The tufted titmouse. And a Carolina wren. And here's the canyon wren. And here are a few birds I won't have to name for you.

As you continue to practice, you can try some of the more complicated calls. Here is the meadowlark of western United States. Ruby-crowned kinglet of the high mountains. Now, perhaps the best singer of all, the mockingbird.

toast to Mary, a girl I once loved. 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If drinking beer could bring her back here, I'd drink the damn place dry.

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I can see the dark side of the flower. Painted face, can you see the dark side of the flower? The blossom has wearied of the plastic flowers in the garden. The blossom has wearied of bruises. The gardeners first came and planted the flowers to grow free in the chemistry of the earth, that the flowers might grow beyond the reach of all the plants in every fenced garden, in every fenced land, free and formless. Many colors are your petals, signifying what? Perhaps you see their meaning through a chemical prism. The dew on your petals, called love, no longer seems to sparkle in the sun. The dew seems to cling only to your leaves, an ooze, not flowing to moisten the life of your blossom, but closing off its breath. Can love survive, clinging only in one small garden, not reaching to other plants in fenced gardens and fenced lands? Can love survive without loving in the middle of hate? Yet others come. Through the picket fence of other gardens they come, one by one, and more. And many come from other gardens to become flowers. Drab are their colors to them, their senses dull to them. To the garden of flowers they come, their colors to change, to grow in a moment, to heights beyond the extensions of creation. They feel their roots deep in the new soil, touching the roots of another flower and many flowers, the pollen of many flowers, to know. The flower, a vine, has become intertwined with vines. No form does it see in the vines. So now, in the garden, grows a flower, bending low to the earth, its face in the dust. I can see the dark side of the flower. Painted face, can you see the dark side of the flower? Some of the plants in the fenced gardens turn, for a moment, away from their dream of structured security and form, to say to each other, where have all the flowers gone? Could the flowers return to the fenced gardens, aware of the fences, but creating new dimensions in the middle of reality, to color forms and fences bright with love?

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Let me check a boo. Bobby boo. 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A bibbidi bobbidi boo.

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Now you put them together, Kate, what have you got?

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At this moment, foreign memories have invaded your brain. Those memories have embedded by consolidating into neural networks, clogging existing pathways, and threatening higher cognitive function. We call this process recollective infestation. The only remedy for infestation is to call a good exterminator, so let's get in there and spray. Pneumodialysis saturates the brain with cerebrospinal fluid provided by a natural host and literally flushes nostalgia from the cortex. The procedure is delicate and somewhat tedious. Consider keeping yourself occupied by meditating or reading a good book. Thank you for trusting True Pharmaceuticals with the most precious of possessions, your mind. Goodbye, and have a pleasant return to consciousness.

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1: Umper, umper, stingy dumpy jumper, la la la la la la.
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0: Aliens! Every year at this time, the National Space Administration requires all aliens to register. Forms are available at your local post office. Those without forms must appear, however briefly, at the Bureau's astral offices on Nooker Street. Aliens, register now!
1: Hey, two guys. Just at the age when you're looking for an interesting and exciting career in the military, get into the sky where they can't find you. Higher than you've ever been before, behind the border, as a proud member of the Free Mexican Air Force.
0: Yes, skimming low out of border canyons and across below sea level salt flats, you'll be jockeying the big birds, B-25s, flying uncounted tons of contraband into these United States.
1: Yes, spreading Mexico's natural resources is a really fine job for any young man of military age. So take off with guys like me in the Free Mexican Air Force.

0: Here they come in their hell-for-leather golf carts.
1: The street people,
0: terrifying their own children, living in a world only they can understand.
2: 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They'll bug your mind.
1: The street people.
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1: The street people.
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1: The street people.
0: You'll be inside their minds as they say,
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0: The street people. 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
2: The Khazar was flutherin' its blints is all haggit. 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Oh, shalacht! 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And Lagb Omer was seen jinkin' round the mitzia. 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And the no good nick was put, put, put, foichlin' by yon flum gummery fluffgib. 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

Well, Blue is on a mighty cold trail tonight, George. I believe we're gonna find a good raise tonight because old Blue is taking his time working it over. Come on, boy. Boy, if one old Blue bark, I know it's a fox, and can't nobody tell him it ain't. Hot old Rip's coming in over there. We ain't gonna have no rabbit hunt with his fox hunt tonight. It's getting pretty hot now. I believe they're gonna have a good raise tonight. Here you go. Looks like he's got the tree down here. That dog act like he run the possum.

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But now that it's the opposite, it's twice upon a time.

0: No, they don't bite. And, but then, as you know, chinchillas, or mutated chinchillas like these, blue mutants, we call them.
1: Is that because of their peculiar coloration, Brad, that makes them so rare?
0: No, they were first crossbred, or introduced, as we say, by Alistair Blue, a mutations expert, who's been into the raising of these little sweethearts. Oh, careful there.
1: Is he getting away?
0: That's all right. We get a lot more of them, and they do that, and that's part of the fun of raising them. And they're very clean animals.
1: I wanted to ask about that.
0: They're very clean. And if they do mess, as we refer to it, they'll do it in their little cages, and it doesn't make any difference. And they dig a little hole for it.
1: Is that what this one's doing here? Can we get a close-up of that?
0: No. No, this one's just trying to get away. That's his mate over there. That's the one they're trying to catch.
1: Well, look at that. They just caught it. Our floor manager just told me they stepped on it.
0: That's a female. That's a squirrel, as we say. Those bright colors around the snout. Nose rings, we call them. They differentiate between them. And, of course, you just cover them up with this Nair guard and they won't breed.
1: They can't breathe?
0: No, they can't breathe.
1: There's one crawling up my leg.
0: But seriously, Brad, Ken, we want them to breed as much as possible, and this guard is only used, of course, when you're away on vacation, you know, and it becomes inconvenient for them to...
1: Brad, now how could we... Let's go over to that demonstration.
0: Well, I'm going to show you how absolutely trouble-free these little animals are.
1: Back here.
0: If you have kids like I know I have, you'll want to watch this very carefully now.
1: We got a big close-up right there of the little...
0: If you just stay still here.
1: Yep.
0: Now, I'm going to put out this lighted cigarette on this chinchilla now. There. Now, you can see I'm just letting it burn there. It doesn't harm the coat at all.
1: Oh, that's amazing.
0: Yeah, it certainly is.
1: Well, how's it's still smoking there.
0: Yes.
1: Well, how is this possible, Ken?
0: Well, Brad, this chinchilla is entirely synthetic.
1: That's fantastic.
0: And with these little fellas raised in your spare time in the playhouse or the garage or the slaves' quarters, you'll be making hay while the sun shines, and at midnight, too, with mutant blue.
1: Thank you. Thank you, Brad. And you two little... What's his name?
0: Doesn't have a name. They're all his names.
1: Oh, well, thank you. Just a moment. We'll tell you the numbers to call.
2: Waikiki Beach sweeps across Honolulu's waterfront in a golden crescent of shimmering sand. 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

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Recognize the luminosity of death as the Dharmakaya, your own absolute Buddha nature. Now the sign of earth is dissolving into water, water into fire, fire into air, air into consciousness. Awakened one, when your body and mind separate, the luminosity will appear pure and clear with terrifying brightness, yet hard to discern, shimmering like a mirage on a plain in spring. Do not be afraid of it. Do not be bewildered. This is the natural radiance of your own dharmata, pure emptiness, in which there is no essential substance, quality, or color whatsoever. Therefore, recognize it. Awakened one, a great roar of thunder will come from within the light, like a thousand thunderclaps simultaneously. Do not be afraid of it. Do not be bewildered. This is the natural sound of your own dharmata. Therefore, recognize it. Listen. Now the pure luminosity of death is dawning upon you. Recognize it. At this moment, your state of mind is by nature pure emptiness, without any substance, quality, or color whatsoever. This is the Dharmata, Samantabhadri, the all-good mother. Your mind is also unobstructed, pure, and vibrant. This mind is the male Buddha, Samantabhadra, the all-good father. These two, your mind whose nature is emptiness, and your mind which is unobstructed, pure, and vibrant, are inseparable. This itself is the Dharmakaya of the Buddha, your absolute Buddha nature. This mind of yours, in its inseparable clarity, an emptiness in the form of a great mass of light. It has no birth nor death.
It is the Buddha of unchanging light. Recognize it. Awakened one, listen without distraction. Now, what is called death has arrived.

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2: Candescens solum nunc gubernaculi illud conclave stato tempore gasseum urbis terrarum in ocrum penetrat in lavacri.
3: He affirmed that at a determined time the command module, now all alone, glowing because of air friction like a shooting star, enters into the Earth's atmosphere and flies through it at an unheard of speed, heading for an extremely narrow circumscribed open place in the Pacific Ocean.
2: Peten circumscriptum maris magni propetalum locum.
4: From out of a cave in the north came the first buffalo. Pure white was his thick robe, and his horns and hooves were black. Nearby an Indian was gathering herbs, and to him the buffalo spoke, saying, I and my tribe will come to you and your people in great numbers. Use us well, for the day will come when we shall go back into the ground again. And when we are no more, the Indian will have gone.
2: California condor, southern sea otter, kaibab squirrel, Hudsonian godwit, blackfin cisco, kuiui, Aleutian Canada goose, white-tailed deer, ivory-billed woodpecker.
5: No, we're out of those.
2: Thick-tailed chub.
5: No, I'm sorry.
2: Gila trout.
6: Blue whale. Pink and black socks.
4: Iron and green wren.
6: Charcoal gray suits.
5: No,
6: 1957 Fords.
5: Sorry, I ain't got any.
6: Get a job.
4: False sunbird. Fat-tailed gleeful.
2: Trumpeter swan. American alligator. Ipswich sparrow.
6: Iroquois.
2: Black-footed ferret. Batchman's warbler. Klamath suckers, Vegas Valley leopard frog, masked bobwhite, southern bald eagle, Marro killifish, Eskimo curlew, beach meadow vole, Delmarvan Peninsula
6: Charlie Chaplin,
2: black toad, spring spoke.
4: So I find now, as some 8 years ago I was doing things for the first time, I am doing them now.

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You wait and see. You wait and see. 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

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I've got a dilemma. 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Emma finally saw me with an erection. I was turned on, seeking detection. She was working as a student nurse on a psychiatric ward when I met her. Did I imagine her flirting? Is my attention hurting? I've got a dilemma. Should I pull Emma?

Mental imagery takes many different forms. When we dream during sleep, or daydream when we are awake, we can see, hear, and feel things happen which another person cannot experience. Speaking metaphorically, this is sometimes called seeing with the mind's eye. In our private worlds, we can make the rules, be a king or a queen, a successful and happy person, or anything we want to be. Nobody else can enter our own very private worlds of imaginary experience. Each one of us rules supreme, and we can achieve great things.

Check.

that the show is over and we have jointly exercised our constitutional rights, we would like to leave you with one very important thought. Sometime in the future, you may have the opportunity to serve as a juror in a censorship case or a so-called obscenity case. It would be wise to remember that the same people would stop you from listening to Boards of Canada, may be back next year to complain about a book or even a TV program. If you could be told what you can see or read, then it follows that you could be told what to say or think. Defend your constitutionally protected rights. No one else will do it for you.

Noi a no a Noi a no a Noi a

0: ってか。マイカのこと。マイカの。マイカのこと。マイカの。
1: イヤホンです。
0: マイカ。